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1: Like the legend of the phoenix, all ends with beginnings.

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